0: Hey, Miss Darlene. First, let me say you rock. I love your show. My name is Patty, and I'm from Southeast DC.
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4: 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If God said it.
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0: It's in the choir set, baby. 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

0: The 2026 Pentecostal Assemblies of the World Summer Convention is in Indianapolis, July 19th through the 25th at the Indianapolis Convention Center. 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

0: The 2026 Pentecostal Assemblies of the World Summer Convention is in Indianapolis, July 19th through the 25th at the Indianapolis Convention Center. 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
5: Hey, family, we're talking about purpose and calling this week inside the Virtual Vacation Bible School. 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Maybe broken marriages weigh on your heart. And maybe you're drawn to mentoring young people or have a compassion for those experiencing homelessness. Here's what I've learned.

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4: Amen. Psalms 24 is what will be this morning. Psalms 24. I'll be reading from the New King James Version today. Psalms 24. When you have it, could you say amen? Listen to what David writes. The earth is the Lord's, and the fullness thereof, the world and those who dwell therein. For God has founded it upon the seas and established it upon the waters. Who may ascend into the hill of the Lord? Who may stand in his holy place? He who has clean hands and a pure heart, who has not lifted up his soul to an idol, nor sworn deceitfully, he shall receive blessing from the Lord and righteousness from the God of his salvation. This is Jacob, generation of those who seek him, who seek your face, Selah. Lift up your head, you gates. Be lifted up, you everlasting doors, and the King of Glory shall come in. Who is this King of Glory, you might ask? The Lord strong and mighty, the Lord mighty in battle. Lift up your heads, O ye gates. Lift up, you everlasting doors, and the King of Glory shall come in. Who is this King of Glory? The Lord of hosts. He is the King of Glory. Let the church say, Selah. As we continue to make room for Selah in this season, we will be exploring Psalms 24, yet another psalm that King David writes. And I wonder how many of us in this room will probably put David in like our top five biblical characters. We've been exploring his creative writing with these psalms and the poetry and the songs, but I really admire David in this season of my life for his leadership skills.

darkness, out of the valley, out of the storm, out of the grave. You will repeat.

0: any feedback on that. We had the Music Heritage Festival.
1: Yes, ma'am. Mm-hmm. It was absolutely wonderful.
0: Good.
1: My only concern was I believe I saw it listed the times was 3:00 to 7:00.
0: Mm-hmm.
1: Well, I arrived between 2:45 and 2:50. I wanted to make sure I got in, got parked, and didn't miss a thing.
0: Mm-hmm.
1: Unfortunately, the concert didn't start until shortly before 5:00. Okay.
0: Mm.
1: The problem with that, ma'am, is parking. Although the concert to attend and see the acts for free, parking was extremely expensive. At least for me, it was. I paid almost $50 to park because I had arrived so early and concert didn't start till nearly 2 hours after its schedule. I wanted to speak to you about it first before actually calling IBE to say, well, perhaps we could look at this. So next year, we could either start things on time or change the schedule times mm-hmm. so people know exactly what time to get there so they're not paying so much for parking.
0: Yeah. Yeah, I think any event that is put on for the public has a responsibility to get as close to the time as possible. But, you know, when you're talking about 1-2 hour lag times behind that's problematic. That's problematic. And they should be made aware of it, at least sensitive to the fact that the people who are trying to attend these events are sensitive to the timing of things. So absolutely. Absolutely.
1: And particularly for those who, now I am a resident of the city, but oftentimes we have visitors who come into the city, aren't familiar with downtown, where parking locations are. Now, I did park closer to the convention center,
0: mm-hmm.
1: But nevertheless, parking is parking.
0: Mm-hmm.
1: If you have someone who arrives early and parks further away because they're not quite sure as to what parking garage to use, if not parking on the street, then having to walk a distance, people who use assistive devices or whatever the case.
0: Mm-hmm.
1: I just think, like you just mentioned, it's important to keep a schedule or as close to a schedule as you possibly can.
0: Yeah, people are very forgiving of, you know, 5 minutes, 10 minutes, even up to 30 minutes. But I think if you go too much further past that, you lose the grace of folks in attendance. And there has to be a reason for that. So,
1: some accountability in the future.
0: Yeah, in the future. Well, yeah, going forward. Absolutely going forward. Absolutely. You know, because there's nothing more frustrating. I remember when we used to have called press conferences, right? There would be a press conference called and it would be for 1:00 and then, you know, 1:15, 1:20, 1:30, 1:35. And, you know, so you're still waiting. People have deadlines to report on what you want us to be here to report on.
1: Yes,
0: so
1: ma'am.
0: That it gets,
1: yes, ma'am.
0: You know, in addition to everything else that you're talking about, even, you know, if you're working something, you're going for, you know, your enjoyment purposes. But even with working, you know, organizations have to be made aware of the timing. And again, sometimes things are just, you just can't help it. It's unavoidable. If it happens on the regular and is routine or what have you, then there's some things that happen on the other end. So, yeah, by all means, share your concerns and share your feedback with Expo, and I'm sure they'll be happy to get it. I'm sure they will be, because they don't want it. They don't want people not coming too. So they're, you know, they need to hear as well.
1: Well, I think this broadcast is a great start.
0: Okay.
1: Thank you for taking my call, Ms. Dean.
0: All righty. Well, thank you, Ms. D. We appreciate you.
1: You have a wonderful day, ma'am.
0: All right. You too. Thank you. 317-480-1310. 317-480-1310. Let's go to line 4. Robert, go ahead. How are you?
2: Hi, Ms. D. I told Eric hello. I think you carried yourself tremendously. Not trying to explain to that young man that he can vote anybody that he votes with. I'm glad that he voted too, ma'am.
0: Oh, well, good.
2: I protested my vote because of the lack of participation that Ms. Clinton got, especially from females. And now you see it. I told you that's going to come back to bite us because that was the setup play.

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1: And just added an unforgettable beach barbecue in Bimini with Anthony

0: when we really belong to him.
1: Right.
0: When we really belong to him, they would recognize you by the love of Christ. Yeah. Is there anybody in here that sometime you in different places, you could say, there goes a saint. There goes a real Christian. Don't even know him from Adam. And it ain't cause they're wearing a long dress that's dragging the floor. Mm-hmm. You know, you used to be known by, they go one of them sanctified folk. Cause you didn't wear no makeup, no jewelry, no pants. All you had on was a long dress. Am I telling the truth? And watch this. Some folk thought that going to the beauty shop was a sin. I'm glad y'all got your hair did today. Sometime I used to get mine fried, dyed, and laid to the side. I used to have rollers in my hair. Oh, I had more hair than this. But years ago, even some churches today, there's a local church here that the sisters was cooking in the kitchen, and the stove caught her hair on fire. And the first thing her pastor said was, "I'm gonna pray for you, sis. Go get that check out." No, first thing he said, "You better not go put no wig on either." Jesus. Foolishness.
1: Right.
0: That does not identify a saint. Love identifies a saint. I wish I had somebody here. The love of Christ identifies a saint. Amen, somebody. You can have the so-called look, but be full of hatred in your heart. In a time where there's hate and division, this love of Christ ought to be radical in the saints. This ain't optional, brothers and sisters, for the disciples. And watch this. You are the disciples now. I heard one amen. She said it again. You are the disciples now. By this, y'all may know you're my disciples. It's not optional. This is the visible sign of belonging to Christ. Amen. You can't cuss somebody out on your job and turn around and witness to them. You lost that witness. I'm just talking to the family today. We just having conversation. Yeah. It's time to show the love of Christ, my brothers and sisters, and it starts here.
1: That's right.
0: Starts here. You can't be shouting on Sunday morning and ready to fight after church. Well, Pastor, I'm sorry. It's just been bubbling up in me. You should have rebuked it long time ago. Yeah, it's bubbling up because you let it grow.
1: Amen.
0: Amen. When the world sees the followers of Christ loving beyond their comfort zones, forgiving enemies, embracing the marginalized, choosing reconciliation over retaliation, because the world retaliates. You do something to them, they coming back. Amen, somebody. When the world sees us bearing one another's burdens, choosing unity over division, it makes the gospel believable.
1: Right.
0: Huh? It makes the gospel believable. Love reflects the heart of God. Only the Christ-like love reveals the reality of Jesus. Christ-like love reveals the reality. Sometimes when I'm just outside, I tell people, come on in. No, Reverend, I've been hurt by the church. The church ain't hurt you. An individual hurt you.
1: Amen.
0: But isn't it something that you could get hurt in the club? But you keep on going. You get hurt on your job.
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